0: Actually, more than I thought. The regatta here at Taree, it's a good regatta. It's a great waterway.
1: And you find your tribe, don't you?
0: You find your tribe, yep.
1: Thank you for giving up your time, and good luck in the finals.
0: And good luck to all you two bobbers out there. Yeah.

Fun with the track Ash and Snow. And the three members of that group collaborate widely with other musicians, Warren Ellis with Nick Cave and the Bad Seeds, Mick Turner with Bleak Squad more recently, and also been featured on Two Bob with a band he's now in with Fancy Weapons, called Fancy Weapons, and Jim White, who's been a recording drummer for PJ Harvey, who we heard from earlier, and also has collaborated with Ed Cooper recently. So they're everywhere, those three. That's just part of what they've been doing. And we started off that bracket with song August from PJ Harvey from her album Ironside the Old Year Dying from 2023. That was an album, a bit of a concept album from her, inspired by English countryside and the natural world in England. And a reminder, you're on Siesta with Tom on 104.7 FM on 2Bob Community Radio. And we'll come back to one track from Australian artist Tommy Lewis, followed by two well-known American artists, Lucinda Williams, and after that will be Tony Joe White.

That was Lou Look with Honey Eater, the opening track off their album Sweet Thief. Lou Look are a Melbourne duo, and that's from the current Two Bob Hot Lot. And sticking in with Australian artists for a bit, or we'll claim Neil Finn, who's up next. We're happy to claim him. It's Across the Ditch artist. But and then Kutcher Edwards with Cash Savage to follow that. And a couple more tracks which after that as well. So let's start with Neil Finn.

0: in our sleep,
1: where we meet.
0: In our sleep,
1: where we meet.

Marty Roan. Yes, it's a mean pair of jeans. They made number two across the Australian nation back in the early 70s. Big hit for him. And had several others besides that as well. Time, it's 26 minutes after the hour of 3 o'clock. And I'll go through till 4 o'clock. And then you'll have some more great music between 4 and 6 p.m. with Rob M. Takes over from myself with some great music, as I say, every fortnight, Saturday between 4 and 6 p.m. So you stay on the right dial on your radio. Coming up next is another big

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Camilla Hodicky, two tracks from her brand new album, courtesy of Wilma. Looking back at last week's program, we had the new instrumental album from Marcel Barak called Sundust. Pretty damn good. Also, Lucia Louise, who was playing at Flow Bar, Old Bar. We played some tracks from her former Two Bob album of the week called Strike to Ignite.

playboy of the world, I need something that's stronger. Friendship, trust, respect, and admiration. This whole experience is such a revelation. Taught me love and how to be a real man. Always be considerate and do all I can. Protect you, you're my lady, and you mean so much. 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Understand, I'll be frozen in time till we meet face to face and you tell me you're mine. When I find you, I swear I'll be a good man. I'm not gonna leave it in destiny's hands. 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

around as I cycled into Kerry. 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Pedal on, pedal on, pedal on for miles, pedal on. 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

Welcome. Likes us. 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It's tougher now to say that. It may not be perfect, but heaven knows we try.

We're listening to the 50th anniversary of the album Burning Spear, Man in the Hills, released August 1976, came recommended to us by good mate Bob from Marlee. The track next up, Door Peep, was originally recorded in 1969 at Studio One after Winston Rodney ran into Bob Marley, also from St. Anne's Bay. Winston Rodney later quotes Marley, "And Bob was going to his farm. The man was moving with a donkey and some buckets and a fork and cutlass and plants. We just reason man to man, and I man say, wherein I would like to get involved in the music business. And Bob say, all right, just check Studio One." The single was released, but fared poorly on the Jamaican charts.

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March 2000 was a Two Bob album of the week. I'll give you a hint. An NRL rugby league team. And it's not the Roosters. 6552620. Name the band, name the album.

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You ready? Come on now, drop it.

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1: Used to be a rookie, singing lottie dottie. Now me and Missy be co-rocking the party. Flooded Movado. Ain't I fly though? Never let them see you coming. That's my motto. I'm on it, I'm on it. I had the nigga going. Said I was a hot tamale. Mind blowing. It's crucial how some folk get bougie or bougie. Did I lose you?

US singer-songwriter Jesse Wills with Masks Off from his brand new album. Well, you're listening to The Folk Show and I'm Jane Bauer and this is the National Community Radio Network. And we go out all around Australia, being pre-recorded in the studios of Radio Adelaide in South Australia, Kaurna Country. But I'd like to say hello to some people who are listening to BRW, from Braidwood Community Radio in New South

us what to do and say. Well, they taught us all these white man's ways, but then they spit us up again.

and each little note, or sing little old lady who. A country song can take you way up high, or bring a little

trailer's track behind. I see a dust cloud rise and filling up the sky. I'll stop to check the cattle now and then along the way. Then when